0: It is Aubrey on the line. So you're calling about your wedding coming up. Congratulations.
1: Thank you. Thank you so much.
0: And your fiance's parents are offering to pay for the wedding?
1: Yes, kind of.
0: Okay, what do you mean?
1: Well, so they said they'd pay for our whole reception, which obviously is a huge expense, and we're really happy about that. But they will not pay for alcohol. They're extremely religious, and they don't drink. They don't believe in drinking. And so it's sort of like, you know, it's like a moral issue for them. And they told us that they could cover, like, the venue, food, DJ, like, all of the components of the reception, except if we want alcohol, we have to pay for it ourselves. And would it be crazy for us to spend thousands of our own dollars to have alcohol at our wedding, like money that could be going toward starting our life together, right? But at the same time, when I look, yes.
0: In lieu of wedding gifts, your guests all pitch in cash for the bar, and you have a bar. No one pays.
2: Smart. I mean, that's kind of brilliant.
3: I should plan weddings.
2: Oh my gosh, a wedding planner.
3: Yep. Yeah. Wouldn't that be great? Unexpected.
4: I could not imagine
0: so there you go.
4: Planning a wedding.
0: Forget the gifts and go with the cash and then contribute to that. That'll get you an open bar.
1: Yeah, that's a good idea.
0: Thank you for listening. Bye-bye and good luck. Happy wedding. See? That's it. Don't need a blender.
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0: Despacito. Now, particularly, some people are looks maxing, sleep maxing, even fiber maxing. Tanya is hobby maxing.
1: Hobby maxing.
0: That's next.
2: New music now.
3: Bruno Mars, Risk It All.

0: So Tanya, hobby maxing, you're trying out different hobbies. What's on the list?
1: So I'm going to take like a pottery class. And then I'm also going to try maybe riding a motorcycle.
2: A motorcycle.
0: Have you talked to your family about a motorcycle?
1: Not like on any busy streets or anything like that.
0: What does it? Accidents don't know busy. I mean,
2: yeah, I
0: took
2: like
0: a Vespa.
2: A Vespa. It's still dangerous.
0: Yeah. I know. So I don't take it anymore. I like hobbies that you can just launch into.
1: I'm also trying needlepoint.
2: Like,
0: that sounds fun. I mean, the motorcycle sounds the most fun, but it's too dangerous for you.
1: I love this. It's so cute.
0: I mean, are you clumsy?
1: That's so cute and protective of you.
0: Yeah, but are you clumsy or not?
1: Not really. Not particularly.
0: Then it's still going to be difficult. I just worry. I don't want to worry about you two. Sissy, don't get into motorcycles.
3: Not for me.
1: I just want a hobby. I want something that is, instead of like watching TV.
0: You can't want a hobby. You can't want
3: it. It has to just like happen naturally.
0: I think. It has to be a passion, a love of yours. Like, what do you like?
1: But how do I know what I like unless I haven't tried it?
0: Okay. Well, get back to us on pottery. Yeah. Archery?
2: I'll go take the pottery class with you. That sounds fun.
1: Okay.
2: Okay.
1: And needlepoint?
0: Baking, needlepoint, jigsaw puzzling, whatever it is you're going to do. Mahjong?
2: Mahjong, I'm into that.
0: Stamp collecting? I did that as a kid. It's not exciting.
1: Yeah.
0: But it's a hobby.
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11: Partly cloudy overnight with some fog patches developing and a low of 6. Tomorrow, those fog patches should clear out in the morning and then sunshine, high near 22 degrees. For tomorrow night, a few clouds and a low of 12. Remaining cloudy on Wednesday, high near 22, and there's the chance of showers by Wednesday night, low 15. On Thursday, cloudy, possible showers and a high of 22.

0: So Ruby, why? So the fact you don't know what your friends do you have any idea what they do?
1: Yeah, I had this realization, like even friends that I've had since elementary school, I'm like, I kind of know what they do. Like I know she's an SLP, but I don't really know what her day to day is like. And then I also realized a lot of people know I work in radio, but they don't know what my day to day is like, right? Mm-hmm. They know
0: what is
1: like,
0: it like.
2: Tell us, Ruby.
0: Yeah, we're all going to get it out. Just expose it now.
1: No, it's not about me right now. but it was just interesting. I'm like, why do we do this? Like so many friends that I just don't really know what they do for work.
2: I'm the same way, but I actually literally sat down and asked them. And I was like, hey, I realized like I really don't know what you do for work. And then she's like, oh, I work
1: like,
2: in
1: HR. Like, I know
2: HR.
1: You have a job. Yeah.
0: Ruby, by the way, I have to tell people what I do all the time. Michaela, at the IR Radio Music Festival, was that security guy not having it? Like, he did not, was not letting me come backstage, want to know what I did.
3: Yeah, I know. I was like, this, he's hosting the show.
0: But he didn't care. Like,
3: he didn't
0: he
3: care.
0: He said, the guy says, I can't go back here.
4: Where's your credential?
5: Yeah, you got to have your badge on.
3: He recognized you, but I had your credential, so I showed him. I was like, yeah, he's not lying. This is his credential.
0: He goes, I recognize you, but you need to be wearing your credential. Yeah. Oh. And Michaela had it around her neck.
2: Well, so, because they don't want us going on stage with the credentials and all that.
5: Yeah, you're not supposed to take pictures with them.
0: So, Ruby, we have to explain what we do all the time.
1: Yeah.
0: But I understand. It's not because it doesn't make them different. It doesn't change your point of view for them. Michaela's friends want to have a PowerPoint party to explain their jobs. They want to get together and go into all the detail. Yep. That's too much.
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0: You know, that's something a lot of people don't do. They talk a big game. 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
8: Partly cloudy overnight with some fog patches developing and a low of 6. Tomorrow, those fog patches should clear out in the morning and then sunshine, high near 22 degrees. For tomorrow night, a few clouds and a low of 12. Remaining cloudy on Wednesday, high near 22, and there's the chance of showers by Wednesday night, low 15. On Thursday, cloudy, possible showers and a high of 22.

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0: So, Amelia, your friend only posts your nights out to close friends on Instagram. What's going on here? What's the issue?
1: Yeah, I need to know if I'm being too sensitive about something my friend does on Instagram. Whenever we go out together, dinners, bars, concerts, whatever, she only posts pictures to her close friend's story. She never puts us on her regular story. At first, I didn't think anything of it, but then I noticed she'll post other friends on her main story all the time. Same kind of nights out, same kind of pictures, and they're getting posted for everyone to see. It's starting to make me wonder if she's embarrassed of me or doesn't want certain people to know she's hanging out with me. Do I ask her why she only puts me on close friends, or am I reading way too much into her Instagram?
0: So, Amelia, a famous quote pops into my mind when I think about this. And listen carefully. It's not a long quote, but I think it's going to shed some light. Worrying is imagining the wrong future on purpose. I wouldn't worry about this. I wouldn't stress so much about it. There are a lot of other things in life that deserve your attention. I don't think this is one of them.
2: I think it's a benefit. Honestly, I when I post close friends, that's only a certain amount of people that get to see those pictures and videos. I'm like, that's a privilege to be my close friends.
0: I think it's a good thing. Good luck on this. Thank you very much for reaching out.
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0: Seacrest, Sisney, Tanya here. I have a confession to make. It happens when I travel a bit. I'm not even aware I do it until I'm called out by it. Like, for example, if I were to be in London.
1: But why?
0: I speak English with an accent sometimes.
2: Yeah, I do that.
1: Why do you do that?
2: Like, you speak broken English?
1: Yeah.
0: I speak broken English. Because sometimes people speak broken English to me and I speak it back.
1: Oh, my God.
0: And it's ridiculous. And I don't know. I don't even know I'm doing it. And so when I go over there, I'll say things like, having a bit of a get-together tonight. Oh, a wow. Bit of one. Mm. I'm quite happy.
1: That is so bizarre.
0: Quite.
1: Mind the gap.
0: Mind the gap?
1: Yes, when you're getting onto the subway or like the...
0: Oh, mind the gap.
1: Mind the gap. That is everywhere.
0: So much more pleasant than watch out for that.
2: Yeah, exactly. Watch your step.
0: It's just prettier, right? Oh.
1: And the loo.
0: The loo.
1: I know.
0: If I ask where the loo is here, people will laugh at me.
1: Elevators are the lift.
0: The lift.
1: I know. So pretty.
0: The car park, not the garage.
1: Exactly.
0: The car park. The flat.
1: Mm-hmm.
0: To me, the flat is a coffee.
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7: 101.7 weather. Partly cloudy overnight with some fog patches developing and a low of 6. Tomorrow, those fog patches should clear out in the morning and then sunshine, high near 22 degrees. For tomorrow night, a few clouds and a low of 12. Remaining cloudy on Wednesday, high near 22. And there's the chance of showers by Wednesday night, low 15. On Thursday, cloudy, possible showers and a high of 22.

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6: Partly cloudy overnight with some fog patches developing and a low of 6. Tomorrow, those fog patches should clear out in the morning, and then sunshine, high near 22 degrees. For tomorrow night, a few clouds and a low of 12. Remaining cloudy on Wednesday, high near 22, and there's the chance of showers by Wednesday night, low 15. On Thursday, cloudy, possible showers and a high of 22.

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0: with an update from CKNXNewsToday.ca, I'm Miranda Chant. A proposed regional transit network connecting Grey, Bruce, Dufferin, and Wellington counties could begin operating in July 2027. The draft plan includes three main bus routes, expanded on-demand service, and Owen Sound as the system's primary hub. One route would connect Owen Sound and Guelph, a second would run between Wyarton and Orangeville through Owen Sound, and a third would link Kincardine and Collingwood. The base network is estimated to cost just over $3 million next year, increasing to about $4.3 million by 2031. Wellington North's new social services office has officially opened in Mount Forest. The new office at 311 Forest Street includes a social services help center and dedicated staff from the Children's Early Years Division, Housing Services, and Ontario Works. Wellington North Mayor Andy Lennox says it's a game changer for local residents who rely on the services housed there.
1: Anybody who needs to access social services can do it closer to home. It's really great to, you know, the people that need those services not have to go to Fergus or Guelph to be able to access them. It just makes it their lives that much simpler and easier because they're already navigating enough challenges.
0: The ribbon was cut on the new building yesterday. Bruce County has a new director of corporate facilities. Denzel Smith is stepping into the key senior leadership role, overseeing the municipality's daily building operations and ongoing upkeep, as well as eco-friendly initiatives and safety compliance across county properties. Smith brings nearly two decades of leadership experience in municipal operations, manufacturing, and commercial real estate to the position. Outright bans on certain Canadian goods are now in effect in the United States. President Donald Trump previously announced the bans that came into force just after midnight on Canadian-made alcoholic drinks, dairy byproducts, and motorcycles. It's the latest escalation in the trade war between the two countries. Canada-U.S. Trade Minister Dominic LeBlanc's office says the government's top priority remains protecting and supporting Canadian workers, farmers, families, and businesses from the United States' unjustified actions. Yesterday, Trump told reporters he expects Canada to return to trade negotiations in the coming weeks with an apology and promise to get rid of all counter tariffs. A possible steering problem has prompted Volkswagen to recall over 35,000 vehicles in Canada. It's over a defective screw that can corrode due to road salt and environmental conditions potentially causing the steering issue. 2018 model Atlas and Tiguans are affected. Owners will be notified once a repair is available. For more on these and other stories, go to CKNXNewsToday.ca.
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2: Westside Nurseries on Highway 21 in Owen Sound.
0: Bears' third-string quarterback led Chicago to a 27-7 win over the Philadelphia Eagles on Monday Night Football. Case Keenum passed for two touchdowns and ran in a third in his first start in almost 3 years for the Bears. The Maple Leafs have added another skilled forward. Toronto acquired winger Kirill Marchenko from the Columbus Blue Jackets in a blockbuster trade yesterday, the eve of the new NHL season. The Leafs gave Columbus a package of players, including Matthew Knives in exchange. Toronto opens its season tonight against the Habs at 7. You can catch the Leafs all season on CKNX. Hockey Night in Canada is coming back for a 90th season after all. The CBC says they're teaming up with the PWHL instead of the NHL. 8 primetime games will air on Saturday nights beginning December 5th.
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0: Fog patches will lift later this morning, leaving sunshine and a high of 22. Tonight, clear, becoming partly cloudy overnight, a low of 12. Tomorrow, mainly cloudy, a high of 22. Right now, it's 13.
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0: Fog patches will lift later this morning, leaving sunshine and a high of 22. Tonight, clear, becoming partly cloudy overnight, a low of 12. Tomorrow, mainly cloudy, a high of 22. Right now, it's 13.
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0: September, it's almost over for crying out loud.
1: I know, but the one big give is not.
0: Nuh-uh. We'll have a chance to qualify for that, of course, after 7 and after 9. David Guetta and BB Rexha on the one.

0: Jonas Brothers and Listen When Sad, 101.7 The One. They're behind that emergency glass that you break in case you need it when you are
1: sad. I do like that that song itself, though, is not terribly slow and sad sounding.
0: Yes. It's upbeat. It makes you want to dance, right? 6:13 is the time. Julie B and Nick, happy Tuesday to you, September 29th.
2: We are looking at a high...
0: Julie, your microphone is doing something again. You're not...
2: You tell them the weather.
0: The microphone is on for you, but it's not. Good times. Technology, 22 with sunshine today, mostly, and then tomorrow, some clouds with 22. And sticking around 22 on Thursday as well, with maybe some rain, possibly. Hey, let's try that microphone for a second.
1: Hey, how's it going?
0: Hey, there you are. There's your voice. All right. Good times. Yeah, we'll try to unplug that thing and plug it back in. You know, that's what our engineer would tell us to do.
1: Exactly. Everything. So, first thing you do, unplug it and plug it back in.
0: So I know for sure we'll have the one big give, of course, after 7 and after 9. We got some passes for a fall fair, too, that you could possibly win.
1: Texting contest.
0: Brittany Spears, she is next.
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0: 101.71 The Weeknd with Save Your Tears. It is 6:23. Julie, talking to your microphone. See if it works.
1: Hey, good morning. Look at that. Yeah. Yay. Sun. Cloud. Hello. Wow. It's going to be a great day. High of 22.
0: Giddy up 12 right now outside our window. This time tomorrow, you're going to hear things on our station. You're not going to hear our voice at all because tomorrow is the National Day for Truth and Reconciliation.
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0: We've been doing this the past few years, as pretty much every other station across this fine country. And this year marks also the 10th anniversary of Secret Path, how Gord Downie honored Chaney Wenjack's story and helped turn that into meaningful action.
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5: Julie B and Nick. Mornings on the One. 'Cause I'm-

0: With an update from CKNXNewsToday.ca, I'm Miranda Chant. A proposed regional transit network connecting Grey, Bruce, Dufferin, and Wellington counties could begin operating in July 2027. The draft plan includes three main bus routes, expanded on-demand service, and Owen Sound as the system's primary hub. One route would connect Owen Sound and Guelph, a second would run between Wyarton and Orangeville through Owen Sound, and a third would link Kincardine and Collingwood. The base network is estimated to cost just over $3 million next year, increasing to about $4.3 million by 2031. Wellington North's new social services office has officially opened in Mount Forest. The new office at 311 Forest Street includes a social services help center and dedicated staff from the Children's Early Years Division, Housing Services, and Ontario Works. Wellington North Mayor Andy Lennox says it's a game changer for local residents who rely on the services housed there.
1: Anybody who needs to access social services can do it closer to home. It's really great to, you know, the people that need those services not have to go to Fergus or Guelph to be able to access them. It just makes it their lives that much simpler and easier because they're already navigating enough challenges.
0: The ribbon was cut on the new building yesterday. Bruce County has a new director of corporate facilities. Denzel Smith is stepping into the key senior leadership role, overseeing the municipality's daily building operations and ongoing upkeep, as well as eco-friendly initiatives and safety compliance across county properties. Smith brings nearly two decades of leadership experience in municipal operations, manufacturing, and commercial real estate to the position. Outright bans on certain Canadian goods are now in effect in the United States. President Donald Trump previously announced the bans that came into force just after midnight on Canadian-made alcoholic drinks, dairy byproducts, and motorcycles. It's the latest escalation in the trade war between the two countries. Canada-U.S. Trade Minister Dominic LeBlanc's office says the government's top priority remains protecting and supporting Canadian workers, farmers, families, and businesses from the United States' unjustified actions. Yesterday, Trump told reporters he expects Canada to return to trade negotiations in the coming weeks with an apology and promise to get rid of all counter-tariffs. A possible steering problem has prompted Volkswagen to recall over 35,000 vehicles in Canada. It's over a defective screw that can corrode due to road salt and environmental conditions, potentially causing the steering issue. 2018 model Atlas and Tiguans are affected. Owners will be notified once a repair is available. For more on these and other stories, go to CKNXNewsToday.ca.
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0: The NHL kicks off its new season tonight. The night gets going with the Leafs and Habs renewing their age-old rivalry at 7 live on CKNX, where you can catch the Leafs all season. Toronto will trot out newly acquired forward Kirill Marchenko, who was acquired in a big deal yesterday by the Leafs and Blue Jackets that involved six players, including Matthew Nyes, going to Columbus. Also tonight, Vancouver's in Edmonton at 10 as the Mike Babcock era officially begins behind the bench for the Oilers. Case Keenum passed for two touchdowns in his first start in almost 3 years as the Chicago Bears shut down the Philadelphia Eagles 27-7 last night. Stepping in for Caleb Williams, Keenum was 24 for 34 for 247 yards. Toronto Blue Jays third baseman Kazuma Okamoto, starting pitcher Dylan Cease, and reliever Louis Varland have all made the shortlist for the 2026 All-MLB team.
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0: Fog patches will lift later this morning, leaving sunshine and a high of 22. Tonight, clear, becoming partly cloudy overnight, a low of 12. Tomorrow, mainly cloudy, a high of 22. Right now, it's 13.
6: Thank you very much, Miranda, at 6:35. Good morning to you.
7: Hey, good morning. Julie B and Nick here. It is the One Morning Show coming up in celebrity status. A couple more records being broken by a certain artist.
6: And also, OpenAI, they're scrapping the release of their new model because of safety concerns.
7: Oh, dear.
6: Which is just great for us humanities. Bruno Mars on the One.

0: 101.7 The One, Ray, with Where Is My Husband? Maybe you've typed that into ChatGPT and you've got an accurate answer, or maybe not at all. I don't know. But 6:42 is the time. Julie B. and Nick, hello to you.
1: Hello. Good morning. 22 for the high today. Sun and cloud. There might be some fog to start this morning.
0: OpenAI, which runs ChatGPT, and there's, you know what, I guess how things update, right? Like your browser updates, Chrome updates, your TV may update, blah, blah, blah. Your computer doesn't update.
1: All the technology is updating.
0: Windows doesn't update. Well, OpenAI, they do updates as well, new versions. And their new version of AI, ChatGPT 6.1 Astra, apparently did not meet safety standards. Did not meet safety
1: and
0: standards.
1: And what does that mean?
0: Because let me tell you, they report that ChatGPT 6.1 Astra showed higher levels of deception than its predecessor in internal testing.
1: Deception.
0: Including instances in which it did not always accurately disclose what actions it had taken.
1: See, so. if you think of actual people, not AI, like deception is learned. It's not just, you're not born with it.
0: Well, yeah, like, I mean, these AI things.
1: So it's learned how to behave.
0: They are, adapting and getting smarter every day, I guess.
1: All this stuff we used to talk about when I was a kid that would, you know.
0: The machines are going to take over.
1: Yeah, crazy. It's never going to happen.
0: Like Terminator 2 was in 1991 was when it was released, and, you know, the machines are going to take things over, and it's...
1: Or, I mean, we're not there yet. I still don't have a jetpack from the Jetsons, but you never know.
0: Because the robots are going to keep the jetpacks for themselves.
1: Probably.
0: When they destroy us. And I hope to God I'm wrong.
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0: 101.7 The One, Alex Samson and Misery. It's 6:51. Julie B. and Nick, hello to you. We're looking at a high of 22 today with some sunshine. Pretty much the same tomorrow. Maybe a little bit more clouds tomorrow, but still awesome. 12 right now outside our window. Right now we're going to have a look in the world of celebrity. What is going on, Julie B.?
1: Well, Miley, no longer Miley Cyrus professionally, she has scored her first number one album on the Billboard 200 in over a decade with her latest, Bass Persuades. In a very tight race, she landed ahead of Ella Langley's Dandelion, which holds at number two. But Ella Langley's Choosin' Texas hangs on to the top of the Billboard Hot 100 singles chart for another week, making that 24 weeks for those keeping track. And with 19 weeks, Choosin' Texas breaks the record for the most weeks at number one on the digital song sales chart, too.
0: One of the principals of my childhood, Dennis Haskins, the actor best known for portraying Principal Richard Belding on Saved by the Bell. He's passed away, unfortunately. He was 75 years old. He played the iconic principal in the long-running series from start to end to 89 and 92, as well as another Saved by the Bell series and a Saved by the Bell movie, along with roles in a number of other shows over the years.
1: Brad Pitt and Angelina Jolie's daughter Zahara has dropped his last name while keeping her mom's last name. The couple's eldest daughter is their third child to make that change, and another child, Vivienne, is also in proceedings to do the same.
0: And Reacher, the show on Prime, Alan Ritchson, the title character, has already been renewed for a season six. Season 4 just officially ended just a couple of weeks ago. Season 5, they're still filming.
1: I've been seeing them filming all over, like, not that far away from us, really, in some of the cities.
0: They've been, filming. They started filming in Toronto, and they've stayed in Ontario ever since. And I want to leave you with a quote from Mr. Belding from mm-hmm. Saved by the Bell. Hey, hey, hey, hey, hey, what is going on here?
1: Well done.
0: R.I.P. good, sir.
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0: With an update from CKNXNewsToday.ca, I'm Miranda Chant. Canadian liquor, whey, and motorcycles can no longer be imported into the United States. President Donald Trump's previously announced bans on those items and other goods took effect just after midnight as he tries to pressure Canada into concessions and trade talks. Trump claimed yesterday that Canada will return to the negotiating table in the coming weeks with an apology that could eventually bring about a deal, while Canada-U.S. Trade Minister Dominic LeBlanc's office said Ottawa's top priority remains protecting and supporting Canadian workers, farmers, families, and businesses. Trade talks between the ally nations broke down last month. Prime Minister Mark Carney is expected to make announcements on energy and ocean protection today. His official itinerary has him in Vancouver for the announcements. It comes as the Liberal government looks to diversify its trade beyond the U.S. and as it faces scrutiny from environmentalists over its new economic and labor bill that, if passed, would streamline project approvals for large industrial projects across Canada. A proposed regional transit network linking communities across Grey, Bruce, Dufferin, and Wellington counties could begin operating next summer. Adam Bell has the details.
1: The first detailed version of the Bruce, Dufferin, Grey, Wellington Unified Regional Transit Network has been presented to Grey County Council. The plan includes three main inter-community bus routes, expanded on-demand service, and a regional system built around Owen Sound as the primary hub. One route would connect Owen Sound and Guelph, with another running between Wyarton and Orangeville. A third would link Kincardine and Collingwood.
0: Social services are now available closer to home for Wellington North residents. The ribbon was cut yesterday on a new social services office in Mount Forest. The new space features the Mount Forest Child Care and Learning Center and the Early On Child and Family Center, with 31 new child care spaces created. Mayor Andy Lennox says that's a big deal considering how in demand those spaces are.
2: Especially under the program that the federal and provincial government are cooperating on. 31 spaces is 31 more than we had before. There's a great need for even more yet, but we're delighted to be able to reuse the space that was already in this building and accommodate 31 more children. It's fantastic.
0: The new social services office is located at 311 Foster Street in Mount Forest. OpenAI says it won't release its latest model next month. Internal testing showed it didn't meet the company's safety and alignment standards. The new model was supposed to integrate with ChatGPT and Codex and handle tasks without human assistance. For more on these and other stories, go to CKNXNewsToday.ca.
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0: Bears' third-string quarterback led Chicago to a 27-7 win over the Philadelphia Eagles on Monday Night Football. Case Keenum passed for two touchdowns and ran in a third in his first start in almost 3 years for the Bears. The Maple Leafs have added another skilled forward. Toronto acquired winger Kirill Marchenko from the Columbus Blue Jackets in a blockbuster trade yesterday, the eve of the new NHL season. The Leafs gave Columbus a package of players, including Matthew Nyes, in exchange. Toronto opens its season tonight against the Habs at 7. You can catch the Leafs all season on CKNX. Hockey Night in Canada is coming back for a 90th season after all. The CBC says they're teaming up with the PWHL instead of the NHL. 8 primetime games will air on Saturday nights beginning December 5th.
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0: Fog patches will lift later this morning, leaving sunshine and a high of 22. Tonight, clear, becoming partly cloudy overnight, a low of 12. Tomorrow, mainly cloudy, a high of 22. Right now, it's 13.
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0: Hello, good morning. Welcome to Tuesday. Julie B and Nick on the One Morning Show here.
10: Got some celebrations this hour. A chance to qualify for something.
0: Yeah, the one big give. Keep listening for that cue to call.
10: And did you know, I know you know, Julie B, that song can put a smile on someone's face?
0: Of course it can.
10: Especially when that person is being sung to. There's something called Sing Tune.
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10: Had some celebrations this hour, a chance to qualify for something?
0: Yeah, the one big give. Keep listening for that cue to call.
10: And did you know, I know you know, Julie B, that song can put a smile on someone's face?
0: Of course it can.
10: Especially when that person is being sung to. There's something called Sing Tune that you would love.

0: 101.71 Gracie Abrams and Hit the Wall. It is 7:13. Julie B and Nick, hello to you. 12 right now, warming up to 22. All right, Julie B, it's no secret that you love to sing.
1: Sure, maybe.
0: I saw you singing Happy Birthday to your mommy.
1: Yes.
0: A little party you had.
1: We
0: for
1: had
0: her.
1: A surprise party for my mother. Sunday. Because she's turning 80 this year, but her birthday's not till the middle of November,
0: so
1: the
0: really
1: day left. After mine.
0: Super surprise party, eh?
1: Yeah, and that was sort of the whole point, is that she probably wouldn't be expecting it there, whereas she's already, you know, kind of, the best part was, she bought an outfit for what might be happening in November, and she sure didn't have it on there the other day, but.
0: Awesome. Well, happy early birthday, Marg. You like to sing, and you were singing the Happy Birthday. There's this thing called, I just heard about this over the weekend, it's called Smile Tune. Now, we're talking about maybe AI, you know, being dangerous. This sounds like, you know, more of the fun.
1: Probably the best way to use it.
0: Silly use of AI, because that's how I think the song is being produced. It's called Smile Tunes, where, how does it work, you say? Well, all you gotta do is, how it works. Tell us what matters. Answer a few simple questions about your person, your relationship, and the memories you want to celebrate. Then this smile tune will shape the lyrics.
1: Make up a song.
0: Basically turn it into a song.
1: That's okay. That Excuse seems me. Like a good use of AI if we're going to be using it.
0: And there's you know, various themes you could use, like styles of music. Like you can have it like a country song, you can just an acoustic,
1: right?
0: Or you could you know, make it a nice R&B banger classic. This is Thank You, My Favorite Person. Real R&B Thank You song.
1: Wow.
2: We started out by clocking in and working side by side.
0: This is the one I made for you for our 15th anniversary, Julie B.
1: Oh. I was actually going to say, I did meet my husband at work, so I could use this one.
0: Sing tune, smile tune is what it's called if you're interested.
1: Yeah, whenever you're using AI, always use it for good, not evil.
0: Indeed.
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9: 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Mornings on the One. If I-

0: 101.7 The One Talk Time Machine. It is 7:24. Julie and Nick, 22 the high today. And also in the forecast, the one big give. Chances to qualify for that.
1: Yeah,
0: this
1: we haven't
0: morning.
1: Done that yet. Keep listening. We'll
0: definitely have a chance before 8 o'clock.
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1: For today, September 29th, we say happy anniversary to Jack and Marion Ross in Wingham. Happy 70th. Anniversary. Yes, 70 years. If you're driving down Carling Terrace, look for the sign and honk your horn. Lots of love to you both from your family. That's amazing.
0: Congratulations. You can always hear those again later and get yours to us on the website at 1017theone.ca.

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0: With an update from CKNXNewsToday.ca, I'm Miranda Chant. A proposed regional transit network connecting Grey, Bruce, Dufferin, and Wellington counties could begin operating in July 2027. The draft plan includes three main bus routes, expanded on-demand service, and Owen Sound as the system's primary hub. One route would connect Owen Sound and Guelph, a second would run between Wyarton and Orangeville through Owen Sound, and a third would link Kincardine and Collingwood. The base network is estimated to cost just over $3 million next year, increasing to about $4.3 million by 2031. Wellington North's new social services office has officially opened in Mount Forest. The new office at 311 Forest Street includes a social services help center and dedicated staff from the Children's Early Years Division, Housing Services, and Ontario Works. Wellington North Mayor Andy Lennox says it's a game changer for local residents who rely on the services housed there.
1: Anybody who needs to access social services can do it closer to home. It's really great to, you know, the people that need those services not have to go to Fergus or Guelph to be able to access them. It just makes it their lives that much simpler and easier because they're already navigating enough challenges.
0: The ribbon was cut on the new building yesterday. Bruce County has a new director of corporate facilities. Denzel Smith is stepping into the key senior leadership role, overseeing the municipality's daily building operations and ongoing upkeep, as well as eco-friendly initiatives and safety compliance across county properties. Smith brings nearly two decades of leadership experience in municipal operations, manufacturing, and commercial real estate to the position. Outright bans on certain Canadian goods are now in effect in the United States. President Donald Trump previously announced the bans that came into force just after midnight on Canadian-made alcoholic drinks, dairy byproducts, and motorcycles. It's the latest escalation in the trade war between the two countries. Canada-U.S. Trade Minister Dominic LeBlanc's office says the government's top priority remains protecting and supporting Canadian workers, farmers, families, and businesses from the United States' unjustified actions. Yesterday, Trump told reporters he expects Canada to return to trade negotiations in the coming weeks with an apology and promise to get rid of all counter tariffs. A possible steering problem has prompted Volkswagen to recall over 35,000 vehicles in Canada. It's over a defective screw that can corrode due to road salt and environmental conditions, potentially causing the steering issue. 2018 model Atlas and Tiguans are affected. Owners will be notified once a repair is available. For more on these and other stories, go to CKNXNewsToday.ca.
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0: The NHL kicks off its new season tonight. The night gets going with the Leafs and Habs renewing their age-old rivalry at 7 live on CKNX, where you can catch the Leafs all season. Toronto will trot out newly acquired forward Kirill Marchenko, who was acquired in a big deal yesterday by the Leafs and Blue Jackets that involved six players, including Matthew Nyes, going to Columbus. Also tonight, Vancouver's in Edmonton at 10 as the Mike Babcock era officially begins behind the bench for the Oilers. Case Keenum passed for two touchdowns in his first start in almost 3 years as the Chicago Bears shut down the Philadelphia Eagles 27-7 last night. Stepping in for Caleb Williams, Keenum was 24 for 34 for 247 yards. Toronto Blue Jays third baseman Kazuma Okamoto, starting pitcher Dylan Cease, and reliever Louis Varland have all made the short list for the 2026 All-MLB team.
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0: Fog patches will lift later this morning, leaving sunshine and a high of 22. Tonight, clear, becoming partly cloudy, overnight, a low of 12. Tomorrow, mainly cloudy, a high of 22. Right now, it's 13.
5: Thanks very much, Miranda. 7:36. Good morning.
6: Hello. Good morning. Welcome to Tuesday. Julie B and Nick here. Sun is shining. 22. It's going to be a good day.
5: Well, it's going to be good for somebody, too, who qualifies for the one big give.
6: Yeah, we haven't played the cue to call yet, but it's coming.
5: Also, a spokesperson for Nespresso after Olivia Rodrigo on the one.

Mornings on The One with Julie B and Nick. 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

0: Dua Lipa, Dance the Night. In those Nespresso commercials now with George Clooney. And
1: yes, she is.
0: It's 7:43. Julie B. and Nick, hello to you.
1: Hey, good morning. You heard it. The cue to call for the one big give. And when you do hear it, you need to be caller 7. 101.7, the one.
2: Hi, am I caller 7?
1: You are caller 7.
2: Yes, finally.
1: Who are you?
2: My name is Terry. I live in Wingham.
1: Terry, well, you're now in the big draw on October 30th. Oh,
2: wonderful.
0: Proudly presented by the one big, by Westside Nurseries. In Owen Sound.
1: That's
0: we'll
1: right.
0: Hook the winner up with that $5,000 patio furniture set.
1: There's also $1,000 cash from Graham's Construction. We also have a $1,000 gift card for a spending spree at Beach and in Port Elgin. $1,000 gift card from Victor Lair Jewelers in Walkerton. And a new Lenovo laptop with a bag and wireless mouse. That's worth over $1,000 from Schneider's Computing in Listowel, Stratford, Mitchell, and Exeter.
0: And each week, as part of our 15th anniversary, as the One Morning Show together, somebody is going to win. A qualifier is going to win a nice little prize pack with some prizes from our sponsors.
1: Who won last week?
0: Dave Fritz. Dave Fritz of Point Clark.
1: Congrats.
0: Congratulations. And he could still win the whole thing as well.
1: Oh, so. Of course. And you can still win, you know, Prize-a-Palooza, for example, throughout the time we're doing the one big give.
0: We'll have another chance to qualify after 9.
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0: All right, 7:47 is the time of Breakfast Boost. American Girls, Harry Styles.

0: 101.7 The One, Harry Styles, American Girls. It is 7:50, Julie B. and Nick. Hello to you.
1: Hey, good morning. Tuesday, 22 for the high. Maybe some fog this morning, but that should be dissipating as we speak. Sun and cloud today.
0: Dissipate that fog, yeah.
1: Dissipate. Because it doesn't burn off. That's why we use the word dissipate.
0: Thanksgiving is right around the corner. I mean, October's just about here, and fall fairs are happening.
1: Thanksgiving weekend. I was actually speaking to one of the organizers yesterday of the Erin Fall Fair for our Community Minute, and she says she hasn't been at home for a Thanksgiving in 22 years. Something like that. I could be wrong with the number, but it's a lot because it's always over the Thanksgiving weekend and she's one of the organizers. So, but I understand that there is a group that brings them a turkey dinner on the Sunday. So that's kind of nice too.
0: Yeah, the Erin Ag Society is proud to present the 176th Erin Fall Fair Thanksgiving weekend, and you can win some passes too.
1: That's right. There's all kinds of fun stuff going on there. The Demo Derby, the Midway, they've got music and livestock and all the shows. And all you have to do is text the word fair to the CSN Collision Center studio line for your chance to win.
0: 1-877-663-1017 is that number, and we'll have some winners in the near future.
1: So Monday, October 5th.
0: Good luck. Just text that word fair. It's free to enter. 1-877-663-1017. You'll have a chance to win some movie passes and McDonald's combos coming up per Rizapalooza with that phone number.
1: But just ahead of her 8 o'clock news, Miranda's in with headlines.
2: Coming up at the top of the hour, a proposed regional transit network may launch next year in Midwestern Ontario. Wellington North has cut the ribbon on a new social services office. And U.S. President Donald Trump is now claiming Canada will come to the negotiating table with an apology in the coming weeks. These stories and more coming up at 8 o'clock.
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0: With an update from CKNXNewsToday.ca, I'm Miranda Chant. By next summer, a proposed regional transit system linking four Midwestern Ontario counties could be up and running. The first detailed draft of the Bruce Dufferin Grey Wellington Unified Regional Transit Network has been presented to Grey County Council. It proposes three main intercommunity bus routes, expanded on-demand transportation, and a common regional system centered around Owen Sound. The three main corridors are proposed to operate four round trips per day from Monday through Saturday. There's a new social services office in Mount Forest. The facility officially opened to the public at 311 Foster Street yesterday. It has a social services help center, dedicated staff from the Children's Early Years Division, Housing Services, and Ontario Works, as well as 31 new child care spaces. Wellington North Mayor Andy Lennox says the new office was made possible through the collaboration of different levels of government.
1: It's invaluable. I mean, we're all here to deliver services for our residents, and the more we can collaborate and make that happen, the better off residents will be. Municipalities are a branch of the province, really. They need to come to the table and help us deliver the services that people need.
0: Lennox adds that with the new office, locals seeking social services no longer have to travel to Fergus or Guelph. U.S. President Donald Trump says he expects Canada to return to the negotiating table in the coming weeks with an apology. Speaking to reporters yesterday, Trump claimed it will happen over the next 3 or 4 weeks and that Canada will get rid of all counter tariffs, allowing the U.S. to win everything. His comments came hours before a ban on imports of Canadian alcohol, whey, and motorcycles kicked in just after midnight. The ban, which was previously announced, is considered unlikely to significantly undermine Canada's overall economic growth in the near term. In our daily poll question powered by Walkerton Toyota, we're asking if you agree with Trump's prediction Canada will return to the negotiating table with an apology. Answer at cknxnewstoday.ca/poll. Now, a steel plant in Hamilton is laying off hundreds of workers due to U.S. tariffs. Stelco Holdings says 350 workers will be affected. The steelmaker, now owned by an American company, says the move is unfortunate but necessary to help ensure the survival of Stelco. An executive order signed by President Trump in June placed a 50% tariff on some steel and aluminum imports from Canada. For more on these and other stories, go to cknxnewstoday.ca.
2: Michael Carmichael, the guy with the car in the middle of his name, to tell you to hold on to your lederhosen. 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
0: The Bears' third-string quarterback led Chicago to a 27-7 win over the Philadelphia Eagles on Monday Night Football. Case Keenum passed for 2 touchdowns and ran in a third in his first start in almost 3 years for the Bears. The Maple Leafs have added another skilled forward. Toronto acquired winger Kirill Marchenko from the Columbus Blue Jackets in a blockbuster trade yesterday, the eve of the new NHL season. The Leafs gave Columbus a package of players, including Matthew Knies, in exchange. Toronto opens its season tonight against the Habs at 7. You can catch the Leafs all season on CKNX. Hockey Night in Canada is coming back for a 90th season after all. The CBC says they're teaming up with the PWHL instead of the NHL. 8 primetime games will air on Saturday nights beginning December 5th.
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0: Fog patches will lift later this morning, leaving sunshine and a high of 22. Tonight, clear, becoming partly cloudy overnight, a low of 12. Tomorrow, mainly cloudy, a high of 22. Right now, it's 13.
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7: Thanks very much, Miranda. It's Julie B and Nick here. It is the One Morning Show, and it's almost time for Prizapalooza.
8: 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Somber first.

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1: After 15 years together, they're still here laughing and wondering whose idea it was to start a show this early. Congratulations to Julie B. and Nick on your 15 years together as the One Morning Show.

0: Charlie Puth and Attention, 101.7 The One. It is 8:13. Julie B and Nick, hello to you.
1: Hey, good morning. We've got some sunshine today, 22, a little bit of cloud mixed in there, but all in all, a pretty great day.
0: All right, food-related question for Prizapalooza. Shockingly, once again, movie passes for the Park Theater Goderich or the Paramount in Hanover could be yours. Movielinks.ca, their website.
1: We also have combo meals at McDonald's. You can use those at any Team Reed location in Wingham, Goderich, Exeter, Kincardine, Mitchell, or Grand Bend.
0: All right, on Saturday night, I had some chicken wangs there, Julie B, and I got a flavor of wing that I don't know, maybe... Not going to say out of my comfort zone, but out of my wheelhouse.
1: Not your usual.
0: Out of my wheel. I usually go for, you know, spicy kind of type thing. This was not a spicy flavor. What flavor of chicken wing did I get? Now, I will say there's two parts to this flavor.
1: Oh.
0: It's something and something.
1: Okay.
0: What kind of chicken wing flavor was it? 1-877-663-1017 on the CSN Collision Center studio line. What kind of chicken wing?
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0: All right, Prize of Palooza. It's 8:19. Julie B and Nick saw chicken wings on Saturday, and I got a flavor that's kind of out of my wheelhouse.
1: Not your usual.
0: Usually, I'm into more of the spicier things. But what flavor of chicken wing did I get?
2: Garlic parm.
0: Garlic parmesan.
1: Garlic parm.
0: Garpar. Garpar. It was all right. It's not bad. Needs
1: not
0: more
1: spicy enough.
0: Spice. I needed more garlic, frankly.
1: Garlic, parmesan, a little pepper would be good on there.
0: Wait, a guess for lemon pepper. Lemon pepper is a very underrated flavor.
1: And honey garlic. And honey barbecue is pretty good, too.
0: 8:20 is the time, and Penny and One Loeb with Jordan Spann on the one.

0: 101.7 The One, Pinio and Loeb with Jordan and Span. It's 8:22, Julie B. and Nick.
1: Congrats to Kim. Kim, yes. Who was the winner of prize pool. We forgot to say who it was. I
0: forgot to mention her name. Kim around Mile May. Congrats. Off to the movies and McDonald's. We'll have that same prize pack tomorrow. Have the same prize pack tomorrow morning.
1: Tomorrow's a day to listen, so all the contesting will be suspended just for the day, and then we'll be back on Thursday as usual.
0: And more info on the National Day for Truth and Reconciliation and about the day to listen, you can check out adaytolisten.ca. 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

0: With an update from CKNXNewsToday.ca, I'm Miranda Chant. Canadian liquor, whey, and motorcycles can no longer be imported into the United States. President Donald Trump's previously announced bans on those items and other goods took effect just after midnight as he tries to pressure Canada into concessions and trade talks. Trump claimed yesterday that Canada will return to the negotiating table in the coming weeks with an apology that could eventually bring about a deal, while Canada-U.S. Trade Minister Dominic LeBlanc's office said Ottawa's top priority remains protecting and supporting Canadian workers, farmers, families, and businesses. Trade talks between the ally nations broke down last month. Prime Minister Mark Carney is expected to make announcements on energy and ocean protection today. His official itinerary has him in Vancouver for the announcements. It comes as the Liberal government looks to diversify its trade beyond the U.S. and as it faces scrutiny from environmentalists over its new economic and labor bill that, if passed, would streamline project approvals for large industrial projects across Canada. A proposed regional transit network linking communities across Grey, Bruce, Dufferin, and Wellington counties could begin operating next summer. Adam Bell has the details.
1: The first detailed version of the Bruce, Dufferin, Grey, Wellington Unified Regional Transit Network has been presented to Grey County Council. The plan includes three main inter-community bus routes, expanded on-demand service, and a regional system built around Owen Sound as the primary hub. One route would connect Owen Sound and Guelph, with another running between Wyarton and Orangeville. A third would link Kincardine and Collingwood.
0: Social services are now available closer to home for Wellington North residents. The ribbon was cut yesterday on a new social services office in Mount Forest. The new space features the Mount Forest Child Care and Learning Center and the Early On Child and Family Center, with 31 new child care spaces created. Mayor Andy Lennox says that's a big deal considering how in demand those spaces are.
2: Especially under the program that the federal and provincial government are cooperating on. 31 spaces is 31 more than we had before. There's a great need for even more yet, but we're delighted to be able to reuse the space that was already in this building and accommodate 31 more children. It's fantastic.
0: The new social services office is located at 311 Foster Street in Mount Forest. OpenAI says it won't release its latest model next month. Internal testing showed it didn't meet the company's safety and alignment standards. The new model was supposed to integrate with ChatGPT and Codex and handle tasks without human assistance. For more on these and other stories, go to CKNXNewsToday.ca.
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0: NHL kicks off its new season tonight. The night gets going with the Leafs and Habs renewing their age-old rivalry at 7, live on CKNX, where you can catch the Leafs all season. Toronto will trot out newly acquired forward Kirill Marchenko, who was acquired in a big deal yesterday by the Leafs and Blue Jackets that involved six players, including Matthew Nyes, going to Columbus. Also tonight, Vancouver's in Edmonton at 10 as the Mike Babcock era officially begins behind the bench for the Oilers. Case Keenum passed for two touchdowns in his first start in almost 3 years as the Chicago Bears shut down the Philadelphia Eagles 27-7 last night. Stepping in for Caleb Williams, Keenum was 24 for 34 for 247 yards. Toronto Blue Jays third baseman Kazuma Okamoto, starting pitcher Dylan Cease, and reliever Louis Varland have all made the short list for the 2026 All-MLB team.
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0: Fog patches will lift later this morning, leaving sunshine and a high of 22. Tonight, clear, becoming partly cloudy overnight, a low of 12. Tomorrow, mainly cloudy, a high of 22. Right now, it's 13. Today's best
5: 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Thanks very much, Miranda. Julie B and Nick here on the One Morning Show. 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
6: Got your celebrity status coming up. A school principal of my childhood has unfortunately passed away. Alex Warren after Zara Larson on the One.

0: 101.7 The One, Alex Warren with Fever Dream and Zara Larson with Midnight Sun. Excuse me.
1: Last night was like Christmas Eve for hockey fans because it was the night before the NHL regular season got underway.
0: And tonight's Maple Leafs and Les Habitants.
1: Is this regular season or am I jumping the gun there?
0: It is regular season.
1: Yeah.
0: We're there. They've added, I guess, two more games to the regular season, 84 games instead of 82 now.
1: Mm.
0: So it's
1: And they do starting. Often play each other right off the hop, though.
0: And tonight, you know, your hubby is a big Montreal fan. I'm a big Leaf fan.
1: Uh-huh.
0: And you are now a Hab fan.
1: Well,
0: kind of.
1: Honestly, I saw the Habs play in Montreal long before he did. I was in grade 11 on a student exchange. I was on a French exchange.
0: Right on.
1: And so, I mean, he's the fan. I'm sort of just by association. But yes, so if we're having a wager, you know what team I have to take.
0: You're going to choose the Montreal Canadiens finishing better than the Maple Leafs in the regular season.
1: That's not just for the game tonight, but all in all for like the regular
0: season. End of April or whenever the heck the last game is of the regular season.
1: Takes forever. And
0: so
1: it'll be...
0: if the Leafs finish higher than the Habs, then you will owe me a hot beverage.
1: Ooh.
0: And if the Habs finish higher than the Leafs in the regular standings, then I will owe you a hot beverage.
1: It's a lot of effort on their part, both teams. So maybe we should throw a cookie in as well.
0: Okay. Some kind of baked good.
1: Exactly.
0: Kind of baked good. All right. So that's a deal. That's a wager.
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0: Ariana Grande and Breathin', 101.7 the one. It's 8:51. Julie B and Nick. As we were just mentioning, the Leafs and the Habs. Don't forget, you can hear that game on our sister station, CKNX AM 920. Hey, buddy. 7 o'clock is when the game starts. It's 8:52. We're going to have a look in the world of celebrity. What's going on, Julie B?
1: Miley has scored her first number one album on the Billboard 200 in over a decade with her latest Bass Persuades. In a very tight race, she landed ahead of Ella Langley's Dandelion. But Ella Langley's Choosin' Texas hangs on to the top of the Billboard Hot 100 singles chart for another week, making that 24 weeks for those keeping track. And with 19 weeks, Choosin' Texas has broken the record for most weeks at number one on the digital song sales chart, too.
0: Dennis Haskins, the actor best known for portraying Principal Belding on Saved by the Bell, has passed away. He was 75. He played the iconic principal in the long-running series from start to end, 89 and 92, and then as well as another Saved by the Bell series and the Saved by the Bell movie, along with roles in a number of other shows over the years, too.
1: Lindsay Lohan is set to produce and star in the new Netflix romantic feature called Return to You. Starring opposite Henry Golding of Crazy Rich Asians and Last Christmas, she plays a powerful but lonely female attorney who mistakenly receives a DVD sent by a dying woman to her husband. And with only the clues from the DVD, she sets out to find him.
0: You know why it's a DVD, Julie B? Because it takes place way back in 2008.
1: That's right.
0: Brad Pitt and Angelina Jolie's daughter Zahara has dropped his last name while keeping her mom's last name. The couple's eldest daughter is their third child to make that change. Vivian is also expected to proceed to do the same.
1: And Reacher, the show Reacher, has been renewed for season 6, while season 5 is still in production here in Ontario.
0: Great show.
1: I'm waiting to see if Lioness will be renewed, because the way they left it, it has to be. It has to be.
0: Such a cliffhanger.
1: Another Taylor Sheridan show. But it's pretty good with Zoe Saldana. And that is your one celebrity status.
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4: Friday night, let me take you out. Show downtown what it's all about. Something kind of like we used to do. Break out the heels, break out the dress. As beautiful as when we first met.

0: With an update from CKNXNewsToday.ca, I'm Miranda Chant. A proposed regional transit network connecting Grey, Bruce, Dufferin, and Wellington counties could begin operating in July 2027. The draft plan includes three main bus routes, expanded on-demand service, and Owen Sound as the system's primary hub. One route would connect Owen Sound and Guelph, a second would run between Wyarton and Orangeville through Owen Sound, and a third would link Kincardine and Collingwood. The base network is estimated to cost just over $3 million next year, increasing to about $4.3 million by 2031. Wellington North's new social services office has officially opened in Mount Forest. The new office at 311 Forest Street includes a social services help center and dedicated staff from the Children's Early Years Division, Housing Services, and Ontario Works. Wellington North Mayor Andy Lennox says it's a game changer for local residents who rely on the services housed there.
1: Anybody who needs to access social services can do it closer to home. It's really great to, you know, the people that need those services not have to go to Fergus or Guelph to be able to access them. It just makes it their lives that much simpler and easier because they're already navigating enough challenges.
0: The ribbon was cut on the new building yesterday. Bruce County has a new director of corporate facilities. Denzel Smith is stepping into the key senior leadership role, overseeing the municipality's daily building operations and ongoing upkeep, as well as eco-friendly initiatives and safety compliance across county properties. Smith brings nearly two decades of leadership experience in municipal operations, manufacturing, and commercial real estate to the position. Outright bans on certain Canadian goods are now in effect in the United States. President Donald Trump previously announced the bans that came into force just after midnight on Canadian-made alcoholic drinks, dairy byproducts, and motorcycles. It's the latest escalation in the trade war between the two countries. Canada-U.S. Trade Minister Dominic LeBlanc's office says the government's top priority remains protecting and supporting Canadian workers, farmers, families, and businesses from the United States' unjustified actions. Yesterday, Trump told reporters he expects Canada to return to trade negotiations in the coming weeks with an apology and promise to get rid of all counter tariffs. A possible steering problem has prompted Volkswagen to recall over 35,000 vehicles in Canada. It's over a defective screw that can corrode due to road salt and environmental conditions potentially causing the steering issue. 2018 model Atlas and Tiguans are affected. Owners will be notified once a repair is available. For more on these and other stories, go to CKNXNewsToday.ca.
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0: Fog patches will lift later this morning, leaving sunshine and a high of 22. Tonight, clear, becoming partly cloudy overnight, a low of 12. Tomorrow, mainly cloudy, a high of 22. Right now, it's 13.
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0: 101.7 The One, Charlotte Cardin, and the way we talk. It's 9:21. Julie B's just smacking her microphone.
1: Oops.
0: With her headphones. But you don't have any bumps on the head, so that's
1: no.
0: That's
1: so good. Far, so good.
0: On this National Coffee Day, there, Julie B. Yeah.
1: Hey, how do you like your coffee? We did post that. We posed the question on our Facebook page, The One Morning Show, if you're looking for us, because we don't use that other 101.7, The One page, unfortunately.
0: Well, we can't even post anything on
1: there. We're not allowed to post things on there because Meta won't let us. So do please come follow us. We had 20,000 followers over there, so come on over.
0: And now it's just two milks. If I'm just getting a generic coffee, two milks.
1: Two milk.
0: Occasionally, once in a blue moon, or maybe add a little bit, a little sprinkle of sugar.
1: Oh.
0: There's a real divine, I guess, combo that I've created at Tim Hortons. You know, I'm sure other people have ordered it as well. It's when you add a shot of espresso.
1: Right.
0: So I'll get a large coffee, two milks, half sugar, and a shot of espresso.
1: So you're caffeinating your caffeinated coffee.
0: Exactly. It's divine.
1: It's a shot of coffee in your coffee.
0: Oh,
1: got it.
0: Why not?
1: I take my coffee as tea, hold the coffee, and two milk.
0: Yes, you do.
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1: And we played the cue to call for the one big give.
0: Proudly presented by Westside Nursery's Owen Sound. And you know what number you got to be.
1: Hi, caller number 7. You're caller number 7.
2: Oh, amazing.
0: That's April in Walkerton. Congratulations.
1: Yes, April is now in the big draw for the prize worth over $9,000, including from Westside Nurseries in Owen Sound, the $5,000 patio furniture set.
0: From Schneider's Computing in Listowel, Stratford, Mitchell, and Exeter, that new Lenovo laptop with the bag and wireless mouse.
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0: 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Let's see who qualified yesterday via those ways. Pam Scott of Tara, online qualifier. Robert Albert of Hanover and Marlene Rebink of Kincardine are texting qualifiers yesterday afternoon.
1: So congratulations to all.
0: Congrats. So after 3 and after 5 today, next chances to qualify.
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4: 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Police are investigating the theft of more than $70,000 from a trailer at the Super Splash Water Park located within the St. Mary's Quarry. 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During this time, unknown suspects entered the property and removed items from the trailer. 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If you have any information regarding this crime or any other crime, please contact Crime Stoppers at 1-800-222-TIPS or submit a secure web tip at p3tips.com. You will remain anonymous, will not be required to testify in court, and may be eligible for a cash reward of up to $2,000. Remember, crime doesn't pay, but Crime Stoppers does.
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1: weather. The fog did not appear to be as thick this morning as yesterday, but sun and cloud is the order of the day with a high around 22. Becoming partly cloudy tonight, 12 for the overnight low. Mainly cloudy maybe tomorrow. We should see a little bit of sun with a high around 22. And Thursday, chance of showers again, 22.
0: 15 right now in Owen Sound. Kincardine and Walkerton at 14. Outside the One here in Wingham, it is 12.

0: 101.7 The One, Jonas Brothers and Zucker. It's 9:49. Julie B. and Nick, hello to you.
1: Hey, good morning. Happy Tuesday. Hope you're having a good one so far. Still lots of it left to enjoy with this beautiful sunshine.
0: High five Mother Nature for the weather the past little bit.
1: Been a great couple weeks.
0: Been spectacular.
1: Unless, of course, you need rain. Then, yeah.
0: Yeah.
1: We may need some of that at some point.
0: Today's the first day of Monopoly at McDonald's. You know, we give away those McDonald's combos, prize up Palooza.
1: That's right. Yeah, so if you're buying some of that stuff, you will get Monopoly.
0: Got a coffee this morning, and you get two of the Monopoly stickers.
1: Did you get Park Place?
0: Not yet. No, I got Rue St. Catherine of Montreal, you know that?
1: Mm-hmm.
0: And I also got a free medium fry.
1: Wow.
0: Right off the bat.
1: First day. So that's on a large coffee?
0: I believe mediums as well. They have them. Don't quote me on that, but I know several beverages and sandwiches and all that jazz. So enjoy your Monopoly season. And with that, we bid you adieu.
1: Have a great day.
0: Chance to qualify this afternoon via text for the one big give. 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And we shall talk to you on Thursday, because tomorrow is that a day to listen.
1: That's right. From 6 a.m. to 6 p.m., it will be a day to listen for the National Day of Truth and Reconciliation.
0: So some informative programming tomorrow. Enjoy the rest of your day, and we'll talk to you Thursday.
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0: With an update from CKNXNewsToday.ca, I'm Miranda Chant. By next summer, a proposed regional transit system linking four Midwestern Ontario counties could be up and running. The first detailed draft of the Bruce Dufferin Grey Wellington Unified Regional Transit Network has been presented to Grey County Council. It proposes three main intercommunity bus routes, expanded on-demand transportation, and a common regional system centered around Owen Sound. The three main corridors are proposed to operate four round trips per day from Monday through Saturday. There's a new social services office in Mount Forest. The facility officially opened to the public at 311 Foster Street yesterday. It has a social services help center, dedicated staff from the Children's Early Years Division, Housing Services, and Ontario Works, as well as 31 new childcare spaces. Wellington North Mayor Andy Lennox says with a local social services office, area residents will no longer have to travel to Fergus or Guelph for assistance. U.S. President Donald Trump says he expects Canada to return to the negotiating table in the coming weeks with an apology. Speaking to reporters yesterday, Trump claimed it will happen over the next 3 or 4 weeks and that Canada will get rid of all counter tariffs, allowing the U.S. to win everything. His comments came hours before a ban on imports of Canadian alcohol, whey, and motorcycles kicked in. The ban, which was previously announced, is considered unlikely to significantly undermine Canada's overall economic growth in the near term. Sunshine today, a high of 22. Tonight, clear, becoming partly cloudy overnight, a low of 12. Tomorrow, mainly cloudy, a high of 22. Right now, it's 14. 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
1: Sunshine today, a high of 22. Tonight, clear skies, becoming partly cloudy overnight, a low of 12. Tomorrow, mainly cloudy, a high of 22.

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1: No way. I can't believe it.
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1: Cool, but I'm actually looking at that Lotto Max jackpot. 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
2: I, too, was talking about that, so, you know, believe it, because, wow, what a big jackpot. 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
7: weather. Sunshine throughout the day today. Tonight, a few clouds roll in, a low of 12. Tomorrow, mainly cloudy, a high of 22. On Thursday, a chance of showers, a high of 23.

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0: 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I'm Ryan Drury. Bruce Power has made a $1 million donation to support a new affordable housing project in the municipality of Brockton. The new 41-unit build at 85 East Ridge Road in Walkerton has already broken ground and is located directly across from the Bruce Power Regional Soccer Park. The 1.5-acre development is designed to address pressing housing demands across the region by offering a mix of 1-, 2-, and 3-bedroom apartments. There's also a plan to build a new community playground as part of the build. All of the new units will be managed by the Bruce County Housing Corporation with the goal of ensuring that there are varied mixed rental options for local workers. The hope is that more available mixed income housing options will help bring in more workers in healthcare, skilled trades, childcare, service industries, and other essential sectors. Here on Perth, Public Health has declared an enteric outbreak at Godrich Place Retirement Residence. Our own Adam Bell has the details.
1: The outbreak was declared on Monday, with the health unit currently listing the cause as unknown. It also has not released the number of people affected. Enteric outbreaks generally involve gastrointestinal illness and can include symptoms such as vomiting and diarrhea. Public health guidance for long-term care and retirement homes recommends isolating residents who become ill and limiting group activities in affected areas.
0: Godrich Place is one of two facilities currently listed with an active outbreak in Huron Perth. A respiratory outbreak also remains in effect at Exeter Villa Nursing Home after being declared on September 21st. From Global News, Stats Canada said gross domestic product growth was essentially unchanged in July, coming down from a strong second quarter for the economy. The agency said the result came despite a 1.3% gain for the construction sector in July, which marked its fourth consecutive month of growth. StatCan also said a 1.7% surge in electricity generation, transmission, and distribution powered the utility sector to its strongest month of growth all year. On the other side, declines in July were spread across manufacturing, mining, quarrying, and oil and gas extraction, as well as retail and wholesale trade. And from the Canadian press, U.S. President Donald Trump has escalated his trade war with Canada with outright bans on imports of certain Canadian goods. Trump's previously announced bans, which affect some alcoholic drinks, dairy byproducts, and motorcycles, among other goods, came into force at 12:01 a.m. this morning. Canada-U.S. Trade Minister Dominic LeBlanc's office said yesterday the government's top priority remains, quote, protecting and supporting Canadian workers. Don't forget to vote in our daily news poll, the CKNX News Today question of the day, powered by Walkerton Toyota. Today we're asking, do you agree with the U.S. President's prediction that Canada will return to the trade negotiating table with an apology in the coming weeks? You can vote in our daily news poll every day at cknxnewstoday.ca/poll. 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
1: New Maple Leafs winger Kirill Marchenko could miss tonight's season opener against Montreal because of a work visa issue. Toronto acquired Marchenko from Columbus on Monday in a major trade involving Matthew Nyes, then signed him to a 6-year extension. Puck drop at 7 tonight on AM 920 CKNX. Pre- and post-game coverage also available throughout the season. 7 Arizona State hockey players are calling for the team's coaching staff to be placed on leave while an independent investigation examines the collapse of Ontario native Matthew Mayich. The players allege school heat safety policies were not followed during the August workout and say they fear retaliation for speaking out. Mayich remains hospitalized after suffering exertional heat stroke, with Arizona State Police also investigating the incident. And the United States Senate has passed the Protect College Sports Act, moving a major overhaul of college athletics closer to becoming law. The bill would establish national rules around athlete compensation, transfers, and eligibility, while giving the NCAA limited antitrust protection to enforce them. For CKNX Sports, I'm Adam Bell.
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0: Sunshine throughout the day today. Tonight, a few clouds roll in, a low of 12. Tomorrow, mainly cloudy, a high of 22. On Thursday, a chance of showers, a high of 23. It's currently 20 degrees at CKNX. I'm Ryan Drury.
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2: 101.7 Sunshine throughout the day today. Tonight, a few clouds roll in, a low of 12. Tomorrow, mainly cloudy, a high of 22. On Thursday, a chance of showers, a high of 23.

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1: 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I can't believe it.
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0: 101.7 The One. Julie B and Nick. Mornings on The One. If you missed this morning, you missed a lot.
1: And now it's just two milks. If I'm just getting a generic coffee, two milks.
2: Two milks.
1: Occasionally, once in a blue moon, I'll maybe add a little bit, little sprinkle of sugar.
2: Oh.
1: There's a really divine, I guess, combo that I've created at Tim Hortons. You know, I'm sure other people have ordered it as well. It's when you add a shot of espresso.
2: Right.
1: So I'll get, a large coffee, two milks, half sugar, and a shot of espresso.
2: So you're caffeinating your caffeinated coffee.
1: Exactly. It's divine.
2: It's a shot of coffee in your coffee.
1: Well,
2: got it.
1: Why not?
2: I take my coffee as tea, hold the coffee, and two milk.
0: Mornings on The One.
2: Here's Steve Cuneo from Cuneo's Carpet One.
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6: Sunshine throughout the day today. Tonight, a few clouds roll in, a low of 12. Tomorrow, mainly cloudy, a high of 22. On Thursday, a chance of showers, a high of 23.

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0: 101.7 The One, Want to Want Me with the man that needs no introduction. So let's move on. My name's Chris, and it's hard to believe that we're closing in on 15 years since Sharknado took the world by storm. What a fantastic movie that was, and definitely deserving of that 3.3 on IMDb out of 10. But it's not too often life imitates art, and that's where we're going with this story. So that nor'easter storm system that kind of rolled through the eastern seaboard, it really did some damage in some areas, but people were noticing in New Jersey, in one town in particular, that a shark was swimming on the flooded streets. I guess that's how you have to phrase it. It was technically on because the water's on top of the street. Either way, kind of crazy to see a shark swimming up your driveway. No? Just hope the baby shark is okay. And yes, it was a baby shark. And I apologize as well in advance if that song is now stuck in your head. My name's Chris. Cameron Whitcomb, Kingdom of Fear after Leanne Rimes on The One.
1: Julie B and Nick, mornings on The One. If you missed this morning, you missed a lot.
2: And now it's just two milks. If I'm just getting a generic coffee, two milks.
3: Two milks.
2: Occasionally, once in a blue moon, I'll maybe add a little bit, little sprinkle of sugar.
3: Oh.
2: There's a real divine, I guess, combo that I've created at Tim Hortons. You know, I'm sure other people have ordered it as well. It's when you add a shot of espresso.
3: Right.
2: So I'll get a large coffee, two milks, half sugar, and a shot of espresso.
3: So you're caffeinating your caffeinated coffee.
2: Exactly. It's divine.
3: It's a shot of coffee in your coffee.
2: Well,
3: got it.
2: Why not?
3: I take my coffee as tea, hold the coffee, and two milk.
1: Mornings on The One.
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4: Sunshine throughout the day today. Tonight, a few clouds roll in, a low of 12. Tomorrow, mainly cloudy, a high of 22. On Thursday, a chance of showers, a high of 23.

0: 101.7 The One, Ariana Grande, Hate That I Made You Love Me, and I really wish that was the slogan for the Toronto Maple Leafs, but they are back in action tonight. Big trade yesterday, shipping out Matthew Nyes to Columbus. Man, I feel so bad for him on so many levels. And the guy they got in return may not actually be suiting up. There could be some visa issues. So, game one, home opener, possibly a scheduled L. Go Leafs, go. Well, we'll get more with new sports weather, plus a chance for you to qualify for the one big gift presented by Westside Nursery's Owen Sound after Dua Lipa.
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1: 101.7 The One, Jamie Fine, Cups of Coffee. And if you missed it with Julie B and Nick this morning, yes, today happens to be National Coffee Day. Ah, one of the best days of the year. Just way to keep yourself energized, like both literally and I guess figuratively. And when it comes to some of your favorite kinds of coffee, personally, I just picked up one that's starting to climb its way up the old rankings. It's from Coastal Coffee and it's called the Urban Hillbilly Espresso. It has been a solid pickup. I actually got introduced to it at the IPM from their booth. But when it comes to fast food coffee, I want to throw this one out there. Everyone seems to be going McDonald's or Tim's. Which one's better? Don't sleep on A&W. It's actually a solid brew too. But whatever happens to be your favorite, you can always let us know on the CSN Collision Center studio line, 1-877-663-1017. Do you happen to have a favorite kind of coffee? I'm sure it's not going to get trumped by this.
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Oh, you would definitely love this, getting crowned the winner of the One Big Give presented by Westside Nursery's Owen Sound, but you must qualify first to do that. 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That number once again, 1-877-663-1017. And congratulations going out to Cash in Walkerton for qualifying this afternoon, getting you that much closer to possibly walking away with a prize package valued at $9,000. It includes a $5,000 patio furniture set from Westside Nurseries, Owen Sound, $1,000 cash from Graham's Construction, a $1,000 gift card for a spending spree from Beechin in Port Elgin, $1,000 gift card from Victor Laird Jewelers in Walkerton, and a new Lenovo laptop L14 with bag and wireless mouse from Schneider's Computing in Listowel, Stratford, Mitchell, and Exeter. How awesome would that be? But like we were saying, you got to qualify first. So wait for that next cue to text after the 5 o'clock hour, or head over to 1017theone.ca, read up about the One Big Gift presented by Westside Nursery's Owen Sound under the contest section, and hopefully you can qualify that way too. Good luck.

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1: 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On June 25th, 2026, at approximately 3 p.m., two individuals stole numerous cosmetic products from a store in the town of Listowel, valued at over $600. 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Person number two, male, average build, short dark beard, glasses, wearing a black ball cap, gray zip-up sweater, and black shirt. Vehicle of interest, white Mitsubishi SUV. If you have any information regarding this crime or any other crime, call Crime Stoppers at 1-800-222-TIPS or submit a web tip online at p3tips.com. You can remain anonymous, be exempt from court, and may qualify for a cash reward of up to $2,000. Remember, crime doesn't pay, but Crime Stoppers does.
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6: Starting off clear tonight, but becoming partly cloudy after midnight, low down to 12 degrees. Mainly cloudy tomorrow, high near 22. Some clouds and possible showers for Wednesday night, low 16. Cloudy Thursday, chance of showers, high 23 and a low of 11. And cloudy for Friday with a high of 16.
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0: with an update from CKNX Newstoday.ca, I'm Janice McKay. Greg Bruce OPP are conducting a search at Bluewater Park in Wyarton. OPP say it's part of an ongoing investigation. They say there's no concern for public safety at this time. Police promise to provide updates when they deem it appropriate. Prime Minister Mark Carney says Canada's immigration system is back under control and a controlled increase in population growth could be on the horizon. Speaking to the New York Times, Carney indicated that after recent cuts to curb post-pandemic population spikes, the government is looking at when to safely scale numbers back up. The comments come just a month before Ottawa is legally required to release its three-year immigration level plans. However, not everyone agrees with a future increase. The C.D. Howe Institute's Immigration Council is advising the federal government to keep reducing arrival numbers over the next 3 years. Here on Perth, Public Health has declared an enteric outbreak at Godrich Place Retirement Residence. Our Adam Bell has more.
1: The outbreak was declared on Monday, with the health unit currently listing the cause as unknown. It also has not released the number of people affected. Enteric outbreaks generally involve gastrointestinal illness and can include symptoms such as vomiting and diarrhea. Public health guidance for long-term care and retirement homes recommends isolating residents who become ill and limiting group activities in affected areas.
0: Godrich Place is one of two facilities currently listed with an active outbreak in Huron Perth. There's also a respiratory outbreak in effect at Exeter Villa Nursing Home. Perth County OPP are asking for the public's help as investigators probe the theft of multiple road signs. According to police, the signs in Perth East have been disappearing over the past several months. Details about what types of signs are being targeted and how many have been removed have not been released. Police have issued a public plea for anyone with information about the acts of mischief. Stealing road signs, especially stop signs, is a serious criminal offense in Ontario. Bruce Power has made a $1 million donation to support new affordable housing in Brockton. A new 41-unit build at 85 Eastridge Road in Wacherton has already broken ground. It's located directly across from the Bruce Power Regional Soccer Park. The 1.5-acre development is designed to address pressing housing demands across the region by offering a mix of 1, 2, and 3-bedroom units. All of the apartments will be managed by Bruce County Housing, with the hope that more available mixed-income housing options will help bring in more workers in healthcare, skilled trades, childcare, service industries, and other essential sectors. For more on these and other stories, go to cknxnewstoday.ca.
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1: Maple Leafs general manager John Chayka says Toronto made its blockbuster trade with Columbus because it believes Kirill Marchenko can be a game-changing top-line player. Chayka says Toronto sees more offensive upside in Marchenko, although his availability for tonight's season opener against Montreal remains uncertain because of work visa issues. Puck drop coming up on AM 920 CKNX at 7. The New York Yankees will open their wild card series tonight against Boston without Aaron Judge. Judge was left off the roster as he continues recovering from a calf injury. Giancarlo Stanton was activated after missing more than 5 months and is expected to be used as a pinch hitter. And across the pond, Manchester City has been found guilty of 115 charges involving serious breaches of Premier League financial rules. An independent panel found the club artificially inflated revenues, misstated accounts, and breached spending limits over nearly a decade. For CKNX Sports, I'm Adam Bell.
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5: Westside Nurseries on Highway 21 in Owen Sound.
0: Starting off clear tonight, but becoming partly cloudy after midnight, low down to 12 degrees. Mainly cloudy tomorrow, high near 22. Some clouds and possible showers for Wednesday night, low 16. Cloudy Thursday, chance of showers, high 23 and a low of 11. And cloudy for Friday with a high of 16. Currently, it's 23 degrees.
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7: We touched on this a little bit yesterday, but how early is too early for spooky season? We'll dive into that after Elton John and Britney Spears. They're starting 5 in a row on the one for us.

0: 101.7 The One, Lady Gaga, Abracadabra. It was cool to watch her about a year or so ago go out on stage with Jenna Ortega, who's dressed up as Wednesday Addams, to help promote that Wednesday show. And it did feel like when Wednesday first launched, a number of people did end up dressing up Addams family related, like a bit more than what you would have seen in years prior kind of thing. But when it comes to Halloween in general and decorating, I was saying this yesterday, it does feel like people are trying to get ahead of the curve more and more. And now there are some numbers out to somewhat back it up. Like, the majority of those who responded in this poll said, yeah, between October 1st and the 15th, that's acceptable. We're looking at around 42, 43%. And around 20-ish percent said, eh, you could push it back like October 16th to the 30th, which if you're leaving it to the 30th, I mean, okay, that feels like a bit of a gamble, but sure, you do you. However, there was a small percentage, we're talking like around 8%, that said anytime really after Labor Day, it's fair game. What? Are you trying to compete with like Dollarama? Also, millennials are the generation more likely to want to throw up the decorations for Halloween early, and for a generation basically raised on Nightmare Before Christmas and Hocus Pocus, that's not surprising at all.
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Hey, we're just talking about fall and Halloween. 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There's also the First Xer Scouts Apple Day. 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And if you ever want to submit an event for the community calendar, that's where you go too. 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'Cause I'm-

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9: Starting off clear tonight, but becoming partly cloudy after midnight, low down to 12 degrees. Mainly cloudy tomorrow, high near 22. Some clouds and possible showers for Wednesday night, low 16. Cloudy Thursday, chance of showers, high 23 and a low of 11. And cloudy for Friday with a high of 16.

0: 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And don't forget, after 5, that is your next chance to qualify for the One Big Give presented by Westside Nurseries Owen Sound. But before 6, sometime between 5 and 6, man, just throwing that one out there for you. In the meantime, what I highly recommend you do, head over to 1017theone.ca, click on the One Big Give banner that's up on the main page, and read up on these amazing prizes. $9,000 worth of prizes could be yours, but you got to qualify first. 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
5: No way. 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
5: Cool, but I'm actually looking at that Lotto Max jackpot. 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
6: I, too, was talking about that, so, you know, believe it, because, wow, what a big jackpot. Is it hot in here?
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0: with an update from CKNXNewsToday.ca. I'm Janice McKay. Provincial police have part of Bluewater Park in Wyarton fenced off as a backhoe digs into the ground. Police say they are conducting a search at Bluewater Park in Wyarton as part of an ongoing investigation. They say there's no concern for public safety and promise to provide updates when they can. An enteric outbreak has been declared at Godrich Place Retirement Residence by the Huron-Perth Public Health Unit. The cause is currently listed as unknown and no case count's been released. Enteric outbreaks generally involve gastrointestinal illness. Godrich Place is one of two facilities listed with an active outbreak in Huron-Perth with a respiratory outbreak at Exeter Villa Nursing Home. There's a new deputy fire chief in Saugeen Shores. The town has appointed Anthony Woodruff to the role left vacant when Rob Atkinson was named fire chief in July. Woodruff brings more than 18 years of experience to the role, having previously worked in suppression, fire prevention, fire investigation, training, and municipal governance. His first day on the job was Monday. Perth County has received $25,000 of provincial funding to combat invasive species. The invasive plant is an aggressive perennial grass that can grow up to 5 meters tall and forms dense stands that choke out native vegetation and destroy wildlife habitat. Prime Minister Mark Carney is dropping hints that Canada may be ready to turn the tap back on when it comes to immigration. In a new interview with the New York Times, Prime Minister Mark Carney says Ottawa has stabilized the immigration system following rapid post-pandemic growth. Now he says the conversation is shifting to when Canada should begin a, quote, controlled increase. Recent federal policies have focused on reining in immigration, including setting strict caps on temporary foreign workers and international students to bring temporary residents down to 5% of the total population. With the government set to unveil its next 3-year immigration plan next month, the economic policy experts are urging caution. The C.D. Howe Institute's Immigration Council is recommending Ottawa continue to scale back target numbers over the next 3 years rather than ramping them up. And the CKNX News Today question of the day, powered by Walkerton Toyota, asks, do you agree with the U.S. president's prediction that Canada will return to the trade negotiating table with an apology in the coming weeks? So far, about 93% of respondents say no. To answer and for more news, go to cknxnewstoday.ca.
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7: Kirill Marchenko will make his Toronto Maple Leafs debut tonight against the Montreal Canadiens in the season opener. The 26-year-old required work visa approval after being acquired from Columbus on Monday, but has now been cleared to play. Toronto also signed Marchenko to a 6-year extension after completing a blockbuster trade involving Matthew Nyes. Hear the game tonight on AM 920 CKNX, puck drop at 7. 7 Arizona State hockey players are calling for the team's coaching staff to be placed on leave while an independent investigation examines the collapse of Ontario native Matthew Mayich. The players allege school heat safety policies were not followed during the August workout and say they fear retaliation for speaking out. Mayich remains in hospital after suffering exertional heat stroke, with Arizona State Police also investigating the incident. And the United States Senate has passed the Protect College Sports Act, moving a major overhaul of college athletics closer to becoming law. The bill would establish national rules around athlete compensation, transfers, and eligibility while giving the NCAA limited antitrust protection to enforce them. For CKNX Sports, I'm Adam Bell.
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0: Starting off clear tonight, but becoming partly cloudy after midnight, low down to 12 degrees. Mainly cloudy tomorrow, high near 22. Some clouds and possible showers for Wednesday night, low 16. Cloudy Thursday, chance of showers, high 23 and a low of 11. And cloudy for Friday with a high of 16. Currently, it's 23 degrees.
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0: 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How awesome would that be? I mean, scoring the prize package valued at $9,000 that includes a $5,000 patio furniture set from Westside Nursery's Owen Sound, $1,000 from Graham's Construction, $1,000 gift card for a spending spree from Beechin in Port Elgin, $1,000 gift card from Victor Lair Jewelers in Walkerton, and a new Lenovo laptop L14 with bag and wireless mouse from Schneider's Computing in Listowel, Stratford, Mitchell, and Exeter. 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Congratulations going out to Stacy Lyons of Lawnsboro for qualifying this afternoon. Now, if you're thinking, shucks, I missed my chance. 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

Oh, this video is a doozy. And it actually is of doozy, I should say. Doozy was the past pet of the week at 1017theone.ca. Such a cuddly, affectionate cat looking for that forever home. And maybe that perfect household happens to be yours. If not, we got videos for Deacon and Declan and Cora and Mel all up at 1017theone.ca, along with the contact info for Adopt a Pet Pet Rescue in Lucknow. 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On Thursday, we'll be showcasing the latest pet of the week. Here's Shania Twain on the one.

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8: Starting off clear tonight, but becoming partly cloudy after midnight, low down to 12 degrees. Mainly cloudy tomorrow, high near 22. Some clouds and possible showers for Wednesday night, low 16. Cloudy Thursday, chance of showers, high 23 and a low of 11. And cloudy for Friday with a high of 16.

0: Talk Time Machine 101.7 The One, and that does it for me. I am taking off for the night. Thanks so much for tuning in into 101.7 The One. Have a great evening. 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
1: 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Exeter. 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

0: 101.7 The One. Julie B and Nick. Mornings on The One. If you missed this morning, you missed a lot.
1: And now it's just two milks. If I'm just getting a generic coffee, two milks.
2: Two milks.
1: Occasionally, once in a blue moon, I'll maybe add a little bit, little sprinkle of sugar.
2: Oh.
1: There's a real divine, I guess, combo that I've created at Tim Hortons. You know, I'm sure other people have ordered it as well. It's when you add a shot of espresso.
2: Right.
1: So I'll get, a large coffee, two milks, half sugar, and a shot of espresso.
2: So you're caffeinating your caffeinated coffee.
1: Exactly. It's divine.
2: It's a shot of coffee in your coffee.
1: Well,
2: got it.
1: Why not?
2: I take my coffee as tea, hold the coffee, and two milk.
0: Mornings on The One.
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5: Weather. Starting off clear tonight, but becoming partly cloudy after midnight, low down to 12 degrees. Mainly cloudy tomorrow, high near 22. Some clouds and possible showers for Wednesday night, low 16. Cloudy Thursday, chance of showers, high 23 and a low of 11. And cloudy for Friday with a high of 16.

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3: 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Does he or does she like me? Do they like me? You can stop the pondering. We'll tell you how you can really know later this hour.
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0: great to see you guys. I was so excited that I had a disaster. I had a clumsy morning. And I'm going to take that clumsiness and turn it around because I have a choice. Mm-hmm. My day could continue like that or it could get better.
1: Yep.
0: Do you want to show the video, Mark? I was prepping for the show. I knocked over my coffee from the table onto white carpet and onto a white couch and a lot of it. And I didn't know, because I don't study these things, what is the quickest, fastest way to get black coffee out of white?
1: Club soda.
0: I didn't do that. I just put a bunch of my bath towels down and stomped on it like you do stomp on grapes.
1: No, that's the worst thing you can do. You basically just set the stain, like you stomped the stain further down into the couch and the carpet.
0: Well, Sisney, you are not fun to talk to about this right now for me.
1: I wish I was there to help you.
2: I would have taken
0: the video. Show them the video of what happened. Take a look at the video. When your day starts off like that. Clumsy, all over the place. I may or may have not dropped an F1. All right.
1: Oh,
0: it's
1: wow.
0: Not in the video.
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12: 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Serving up Grandma's old school-inspired recipes, it's Walkerton's favorite spot for healthier breakfast and lunches, energizing smoothies, and irresistible house-made baked goods, breads, soups, and in-house roasted meats. Swing by Monday to Friday, 6:30 to 2, across from WDCS on Highway 9.

0: forsaken me.
1: All right, something I want to share with you then, a quote of the day. First of all, if you want to know if someone is into you, you probably do. Check the body language and specifically watch what they do with their hair. Have you heard this?
2: No. I think maybe, but tell me more.
1: They say women who twirl their hair and men who run their hands through their hair are into you.
2: It's like a Disney cartoon. I mean,
1: I find myself, I'll run through my hair.
3: You never run through your hair.
2: Yeah, because he's not into us.
3: Oh.
1: I'm not trying to take you out for ice cream.
0: Ladies, let's start the show.
1: Yeah.
2: You should.
1: You know, sometimes.
2: And we're not like going like this. Yes, tell me more, Ryan.
1: Yeah, that's right. That's right. We're not talking date dialogue.
3: I do play with my hair a lot, actually.
2: I know. You shed all over the chair.
1: Today's quote, motivation is fleeting. Discipline is not.
2: Oof.
1: I like discipline. I like routine. Think about that. Motivation fleets. Discipline does not. You keep that.
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10: Starting off clear tonight, but becoming partly cloudy after midnight, low down to 12 degrees. Mainly cloudy tomorrow, high near 22. Some clouds and possible showers for Wednesday night, low 16. Cloudy Thursday, chance of showers, high 23 and a low of 11. And cloudy for Friday, with a high of 16.

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